0: abundance on my lips. Every breath that I take is the proof of my gift. What I seek seeks me back. Every dream's on track. I am light, I am whole. All abundance flows back. I am paid to exist.
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1: I am paid to exist. Abundance on my list. Every breath that I take is the proof of my gift. What I seek seeks me back. 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I am light, I am whole. All abundance flows back. 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
1: Mary J. Blige,
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1: I am paid to exist. 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Every breath that I take is the proof of my gift. 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I am light, I am whole. 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I am paid to exist.
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1: Get it.
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